0: government minister and television personality Anne Widdecombe. The 78-year-old's body was found at a home in southwest England on Thursday with serious injuries. Devon and Cornwall Police Assistant Chief Constable Matt Longman says while the killing is tragic, police don't believe it was an act of terror and there was no information to suggest it was politically motivated.
1: While we worked closely with our partners and consulted counter-terrorism policing as part of our initial inquiries, the incident is not being treated as terrorism. This is an extremely tragic incident. Our thoughts are very much with the family and friends of Miss Widdecombe.
0: A grassroots animal advocacy group is meeting in Brisbane today. The Action for Animals community says today's local gathering aims to turn compassion into action. Co-organiser Kat Lawrence spoke to National Radio News about the overall role of the movement.
2: We are just a group of passionate volunteers who are uniting to sort of support the movement, help learn from each other, and hopefully provide kind of on-ramps for people to do more in, with other like-minded people and be equipped to be really strong advocates.
0: Sport, and at the Football World Cup, Spain are through to the semi-finals after beating Belgium 2-1. The BBC's Patrick Geary reports.
3: For the second round in a row, Mikel Merino won the game late on for Spain. His opportunistic finish sent them through to the semi-finals after a mistake by Belgium's substitute goalkeeper Senna Lammens. Spain had gone ahead half an hour in when Dani Olmo's shot was saved by Belgium's original keeper Thibaut Courtois, then followed in by goalscorer Fabian Ruiz. Belgium struck back though, when Charles de Ketelaere stooped to nod in an equaliser before half-time, the first goal Spain had conceded all tournament. In the second half, Courtois went off injured, and with 2 minutes of the 90 remaining, his replacement Lammens could only spill Pau Cubarsi's long-range shot into the path of that man Merino. And just as he had against Portugal, he won the match.
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13: 2MCE's Talking Newspaper with Sharon Williams and Ines Demaraki. I'll be reading the Western Advocate and Ines is reading from the Central Western Daily.
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16: And ahead of part two of Saturday Morning Music, we'll take a look at the weekend weather, the forecast for the Central Tablelands for today, Saturday the 11th of July, is for a partly cloudy day with a medium chance of showers in the west, near zero chance elsewhere. Winds will be from the northwest up to 20 kilometres per hour. Today's top temperatures, Oberon 10 degrees, Lithgow 12, Orange expecting a maximum of 11 and Bathurst heading for a top of 14. The forecast for tomorrow is for a partly cloudy day with a very high chance of showers and snow falling above 1,100 metres. Winter is officially here. Winds will be from the northwest tending westerly up to

That is Haim and the song called Now It's Time. Getting a bit of help there from you too, if you may have noticed, which is no surprise because the two bands have collaborated quite a bit in the past. They borrowed a little bit of Numb from U2 from the 1990s there. And before that, we heard from Kelly Clarkson with Dark Side. It's 28 minutes past 10. Hey, how about this, ladies and gentlemen? Did you hear this? Taylor Swift got married recently. She managed to keep that quiet, didn't she? Let's hear from Taylor now. This is called The Story of Us.

0: That's Alexandra Burke and All Night Long. And before that, we heard from Taylor Swift, The Story of Us. Time for a community service announcement. 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And we will be back with more of Saturday Morning Music right after this.
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0: That was REM with A Drive, and before that we heard from Ash Grunwald with Breakout. Hey, you know what is happening at the moment, people? It's school holidays, great time of the year. The Bathurst Winter Festival is on. It's a little bit different from what we have expected or come to expect in the past. Not operated by council at the moment. It is the local businesses of Bathurst who have stepped in to ensure that the event does not slide into oblivion. So it takes place during the school holidays, officially from the 4th of July to the 19th of July, hosted by, as I said, local businesses, takes place at the Bathurst Showground. Now, some of the things that you've come to expect in the past will still be there, such as the McDonald's ice rink. There's plenty of amusement rides, including the two-story merry-go-round. There's market days. There is food and wine events. So plenty happening at the Bathurst Winter Festival. Entry is free. However, if you are going to go on the rides and the ice skating, there is a cost involved in those, naturally, but entry is free. There are plenty of food vendors down there as well. So, yes, hopefully the people of Bathurst and the Central West in general will continue to support this event, the Bathurst Winter Festival, happening for the next couple of weeks. We'll be back with more of Saturday Morning Music right after this.
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And that was the Veronicas there with On Your Side. Before that, we heard from Richard Pleasance with Sarah. We are fast closing in on 11 o'clock and David Cameron is standing by in our newsroom to bring you up to date with National Radio News, the 11 o'clock version. Saturday morning music will continue through to 12 o'clock. 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
1: Good morning, I'm David Cameron. An outdated server is being blamed for a major Telstra outage that blocked hundreds of calls to 000. According to newspaper reports this morning, a software error in old equipment accidentally impacted the network's internal clock. Meantime, a South Australian Liberal senator has released a statement apologising to the family of a woman whose death she linked to Wednesday's outage. A police investigation found the claim made on social media was incorrect, and Senator Karen Little says she was raising concerns based on the information available at the time. Melbourne's Nathan Fitzgerald will be remembered today. The 27-year-old died on Monday after sustaining catastrophic head injuries playing in his local Aussie Rules competition last weekend. A commemorative service will be held at Epping Recreation Reserve this afternoon, which is open to the public. A minute's silence will be held at the MCG tomorrow ahead of the AFL match between Melbourne and Richmond. Apple is suing OpenAI for allegedly stealing trade secrets. The iPhone maker says former staff misappropriated confidential information to help the owners of ChatGPT develop consumer products. OpenAI said it had no interest in other companies' trade secrets. The BBC's Lily Jamali reports from San Francisco.
2: Former Apple executive Tang Tan is named in the suit, with Apple alleging he directed the iPhone maker's employees to bring actual parts from Apple to job interviews at OpenAI. The lawsuit comes amid recent tensions between Apple and OpenAI. In 2024, Apple integrated ChatGPT into the iPhone's operating system as part of a partnership with OpenAI. Things changed when OpenAI purchased a startup from longtime Apple designer Sir Johnny Ive. Apple has since decided to use Google's Gemini in the next version of its voice assistant, Siri.
1: A group of volunteers are seeking to hold industries and governments to account when it comes to the treatment of animals. The Action for Animals community is hosting a forum in Brisbane today. Speaking to National Radio News, co-organiser Kat Lawrence says members of the movement are helping to create a more compassionate future for all species.
3: They may be contacting companies or government representatives about changes that they would like to see to policy, for example, you know, making submissions or applying pressure for better practices.
1: Scientists in Britain have developed a new non-invasive procedure to treat a serious condition which can affect identical twins during pregnancy. Twin-to-twin transfusion syndrome can happen when babies share a placenta, with one receiving more nutrients than the other, putting the life of both at risk. With the potential new treatment, high-powered ultrasound waves are used to seal the blood vessels instead of laser surgery. Bryony Garrett's identical girls were saved using the experimental treatment after other options were ruled out.
4: It was devastating. It was awful. It was the worst moment of my life, to be honest with you. And being diagnosed, I was only at 12 weeks and they were already at stage 3, so it was very dire. And the worst risk was that nothing was going to work and I was already in that place. So for me, there was nothing to lose.
1: To sport, and in rugby, the Wallabies will be looking to avoid a sixth straight loss when they take on France in Brisbane later today. It comes a week after Australia lost to Ireland by 2 points. And in tennis, Chris Hewitt, the son of Aussie tennis legend Leighton Hewitt, has locked in a spot in the junior boys' final at Wimbledon.
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5: And with thanks to the newsroom, David will return at 12 o'clock for the next bulletin. You're up to date with news and sport, so it's time to bring you up to date with the weather. The forecast for the Central Tablelands for today, Saturday, the 11th of July, is for a partly cloudy day with a medium chance of showers in the west, near zero chance elsewhere. Winds will be from the northwest up to 20 kilometres per hour. Today's top temperatures: Oberon 10, Lithgow 12, Orange 11 and Bathurst 14. The forecast for tomorrow is for a partly cloudy day with a very high chance of showers and snow falling at above 1,100 metres. Winds will be from the northwest, tending westerly up to 35 kilometres per hour. The temperature range for tomorrow: Oberon 2 to 6 degrees, Lithgow 3 to 7, Orange 1-6 and Bathurst an overnight minimum of 3 to a top tomorrow of 9 degrees. We can't get to double digits anywhere. However, I can give you current temperatures in the major centres right now. In Oberon, 8 degrees. Lithgow is 9 degrees. Orange, it's currently 10 degrees. And in Bathurst right now, the temperature is 7 degrees.
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5: Yep, that is coming up this afternoon, Rick's Country Mix. 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

On your community connection to MCE, you just heard from Pat Benatar with Shadows of the Night. Before that, Duran Duran, Too Much Information, and top of the hour, Nick Kershaw, Wouldn't It Be Good. It is 20 minutes past 11. Our famous birthday segment is coming up very shortly. In the meantime, let's hear from Ricky Lee. This is called Don't Miss You.

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2: 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We'll help you start planning for your weekend as well. We're going to be catching up with Graeme Carter from the Bathurst Lions.
3: I'll be talking to Andrew Gee, our federal member for Kalea. And I'll be talking to Paul Toole, state member for Bathurst.
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a birthday today, the 11th of July. Our list begins with Lisa Rinna, the American actress and model. After graduating from high school, she pursued a career as a model, appeared in print and television commercials before being nabbed by TV producers and had small roles in television shows. She got her big break in the early 1990s by landing the role of Billy Reid on the daytime soap opera Days of Our Lives. She played that part for the next 4 years, then moved into primetime TV portraying Taylor McBride in Melrose Place. Kimberly Jones is our next famous birthday. You wouldn't know her by that name. You'd probably know her by her stage name, Lil Kim. The American rapper, often referred to as the Queen of Rap, released her debut album in 1996, which spawned the singles No Time and Crush on You. She has gone on to become one of the highest-selling female rappers of all time. Mindy Sterling is our next celebrity birthday. The American actress appeared in the Austin Powers films. She starred in The Grinch. On the small screen, she portrayed Mitzi in Desperate Housewives and had an ongoing role in the comedy series The Goldbergs from 2017 to 2023. Rachel Taylor also celebrates a birthday today. The Australian actor based herself in Hollywood and has appeared in the films See No Evil, Transformers and Shutter. Also starred as Dr. Lucy Fields on the TV series Grey's Anatomy. Suzanne Vega also celebrates a birthday today. The American singer-songwriter who performs mostly folk-inspired music. She became quite popular in the mid to late 1980s when some of her songs broke into mainstream charts, songs such as Marlena on the Wall and Luca. Justin Chambers also celebrates a birthday today. The American actor made his movie debut in Liberty Heights in 1999, probably best known for his long-running role as Dr. Alex Karev in the TV drama Grey's Anatomy. Alicia Cara also celebrates a birthday today, the Canadian singer. She started out by posting videos of herself singing on YouTube as a teenager and was promptly signed up by a record company. Her debut album was released in 2015, featuring the song Scars to Your Beautiful, which became a worldwide hit. Caroline Wozniacki also celebrates a birthday today. The Danish former tennis player, that's good timing, isn't it? We're all sitting up watching Wimbledon. It's nice to have a tennis player in our famous birthdays. Yeah, Caroline Wozniacki, one of my all-time favourite players when she was around, a talented junior. She burst onto the scene in 2009 by reaching the US Open final as a teenager. She went on to win 30 career singles titles. She was the world number one ranked female tennis player for 71 weeks in a career that seemed destined to be devoid of a major. She finally became a Grand Slam champion when she won the 2018 Australian Open. And our final famous birthday for today is Richie Sambora, the American musician, singer and songwriter. He was the longtime lead guitarist and backing vocalist with the band Bon Jovi for 30 years. So he was certainly there during the heady days when they were the biggest band in the world, all the touring. His songwriting partnership with John Bon Jovi brought about great success, and the band's dynamics when he was in the band was certainly terrific. He left the group in 2013, but along the way he released 3 solo albums. In 2018, he reunited with his former bandmates to be inducted into the Rock and Roll Hall of Fame. And he is our famous birthday play for

Today, before we hear from Mr. Sambora, if you are celebrating a birthday today and you're not famous, fear not, because we want to send our very best wishes to you and hope you have a great day. As we take a listen to birthday boy Richie Sambora, and this song is called Church of Desire.

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0: Community FM in the Central West to MCE. You just heard from Boys to Men with End of the Road. Before that, Robert Plant with Heaven Knows. And before that, Richie Sambora, our birthday play of the day with Church of Desire. Now, just on Boys to Men, while I remember, they have announced that they will be touring Australia later this year, the 90s R&B superstars. It's an unusual tour, though. There's not many dates. There's a couple of days on the green that they're doing, one in Geelong, one in the Hunter Valley. And apart from that, it's just Perth and Sydney. No Melbourne or Adelaide or Brisbane, just Perth and Sydney. The date for the Sydney show is the 4th of December, which I think is a Friday. Hop on to your usual ticketing agencies if you are interested in obtaining tickets to that for Boys to Men. We'll be back with more right after this.
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0: You are listening to 2MCE in the final stretch now. Now, in addition to my famous birthday segment, I always like to have a look to see whether there was anything special that happened in the music world on this day. As it happens, there are two very well-known songs that were released on the same day, and I'm going to play them both. First up, it's the Rolling Stones' Honky Tonk Woman and David Bowie's Space Oddity. Were both released on this day, the 11th of July, 1969. I thought David Bowie's might have come a little bit later than that, but no, it makes perfect sense. The space race was happening and this was a perfect song for that. So let's have a listen to both of these songs, starting with the Rolling Stones' Honky Tonk Woman.

Yeah, a couple of classics there, starting with the Rolling Stones with Honky Tonk Woman and then David Bowie's Space Oddity. That almost brings an end to today's show, ladies and gentlemen. I hope you have enjoyed and thank you for spending your Saturday morning with me. I'll be back again in 2 weeks' time. We might do a theme show, I reckon, next time around, so I hope you can join me then. Up next is National Radio News with David Cameron. Then stick around, Jim will be hosting One of the Folks straight after the news. I've been waiting all morning to play this one, or at least waiting all morning for the sun to come out. It's out at my where I am. Hope it is where you are. The fog has lifted. So this song is appropriately titled Brighter Than the Sun. Getting a bit of help signing off from Diesel. Thanks for listening. Catch you next time.

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1: Hello, I'm David Cameron. Five teenagers have been injured after a car ran into a tree in East Tamworth in the New England region of New South Wales. The collision happened at about 8:40 last night. Three girls and two boys, all aged 17, were in the sedan. A girl suffered critical head injuries while a boy was thrown from the vehicle and sustained spinal injuries. Both were flown to John Hunter Hospital in Newcastle. One girl, believed to be the driver, has undergone mandatory testing. The emergency services in southern Spain say they're fighting a terrible and very complex fire. It's killed at least 12 people, with more than 20 still unaccounted for. The regional government has declared 3 days of mourning for the victims of the fire. The BBC's Guy Hedgeco reports.
2: This is already the worst fire the Andalusia region has ever seen in terms of human loss. There are fears the number of dead will rise. The bodies of four of the victims were found in a car. The authorities said they believe they were British because the steering wheel was on the right-hand side. Eight other people who are known to have died had tried to escape the flames on foot. Investigators have inspected a collapsed power cable, which was initially blamed for starting the blaze, but local technicians have said electricity was not running through it.
1: Ambulance Victoria says winter illnesses are contributing to a surge in demand. Speaking to the ABC, Ambulance Victoria acting CEO Tegwin McManamy has urged Victorians to only call 000 for serious or life-threatening illnesses or injuries. She says as well as a surge in patients, staffing is also affected.
3: It includes things like preventable illnesses such as flus and rhinoviruses, which we're seeing throughout the health system, and also, you know, health workers, including our Ambulance Victoria teams, along with our health system colleagues, also experience workforce illness.
1: The founder of Tasmania's Museum of Old and New Art has signed an agreement to develop an art museum in Thailand. David Walsh has signed the Memorandum of Understanding to develop Mona Bangkok, which will tap into the innovative, creative spirit of the Hobart Institution. Tasmania's Premier Jeremy Rockliffe is also in Thailand, saying he hopes the deal will see an influx of tourists to the state. Australian rock band Cold Chisel has announced the death of saxophone player Andy Bickers after a battle with cancer. In a social media post, the band said he was an incredible musician. They said he was a great person to be out on the road or out on the town with. As well as Cold Chisel, Bickers toured with artists such as Midnight Oil and Silverchair. A Queensland grassroots animal advocacy group says it's welcoming new and old members today. Action for Animals is hosting a local gathering in Brisbane. It aims to shape a more compassionate and sustainable future for all species. Co-organiser Kat Lawrence says the movement is gaining momentum.
4: We've got people with great experience, you know, amazing strategic minds and a great deal of knowledge. So we're sharing all of that and hopefully offering people multiple ways to sustain or increase what they do for our fellow species.
1: To sport, and at the Men's Football World Cup, Spain scored a late winner in their quarterfinal match against Belgium to move through to the semi-final after winning 2-1. Spain scored first but then conceded their first goal of the tournament in the first half. The reigning European champions scored a deciding goal in the 88th minute and will now face France.
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11: Good afternoon. Jim Crystal coming to you for one of... the folk on radio station 2MCE and 94.7 Orange. Now, first, Mark, is we've got the weather here, weather forecast for the Central Tablelands. Saturday, the 11th of July, partly cloudy day with a medium chance of showers in the west, near zero chance elsewhere. Winds will be from the northwest up to 20 kilometres an hour. And temperatures in the area, Oberon 10, Lithgow 12, Orange 11, and Bathurst 14, they're the maximums. And for Sunday, we have, that's the 12th of July, partly cloudy day with a very high chance of showers and snow falling above 1,100 metres. So look forward to getting out there rugged up and... having a bit of a wander in the snow. That's if it's not just a powder. We'll see how it goes. Winds will be from the northwest, trending westerly up to 35 kilometres an hour. Temperatures for tomorrow, minimum of 2 for Oberon, up to 6. Lithgow, minimum of 3 to 7. And Orange, 1 to 6. And Bathurst, 3 to 9.

The distinctive sounds were voices of Bob Dylan and Johnny Cash. Now, that was from Nashville Skylines, and it was a girl from the North Country. Now, prior to that, we kicked the show off with Long May You Run with Ian Neil Young, and kicked the show off with Nick Lowe, Dig My Mood. It was Lonesome Reverie from, I think, the early 80s. At the same time, let's see what we've got here. We might try a bit of Roger McGuinn with one of Pete Seeger's Standby.

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The dulcet tones of... We have there Judy Collins, and prior to that, Mary Black with a very sad song of Ellis Island. Jim Crystal coming to you from radio station 2MCE, 92.3, Bathurst, 94.7 Orange, or you can stream the program on your favourite device. Program is One of the Folk. The sun's out at the moment, so let's do this.

The Curse of the Traveller, Chris Rea. And prior to that, Leonard Cohen, Dance Me to the End of Love. Both sadly deceased. But prior to that, Michael Bublé with Lost. Now, have a little listen to... Let's have a listen to Eva Cassidy.

the beautiful voice of Eva Cassidy. Sadly, another one no longer with us, this mortal coil. I think we need to probably lift the mood a bit here.

0: Time is 3 minutes past one on a Saturday afternoon. The sun's out now. It's looking pretty bright out there. We'll go to a sponsor.
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The Rolling Stones doing their bit. And now I'd like to play a little of Australian Crawl from a while back now.

0: Sean Colvin with her version of Viva Las Vegas off an album titled A Tribute to Doc Pomus, who was a very successful producer, writer and producer of songs ranging right through the 50s, 60s, 70s, 80s. It's a nice album. There are different songs on here of his, sung by all different artists. We'll go to a sponsor.
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a few blasts from the past. Now, a couple of community announcements, one in particular here. Charles Sturt University open days are back this August, giving future students and their families the chance to experience university life firsthand. You can turn up on campus on Sunday the 23rd of August, Bathurst campus, that is, for Sturt University, and wander around and check the scene out. It's pretty impressive. So everybody who is interested in that sort of thing,

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1: And in Orange, there is plenty going on, as we're about to find out from the event organiser from Orange City Council, Ellie Barron. Ellie, how are you today?
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Joni Mitchell and Willie Nelson doing a bit of a duet there, an old sort of standard, Cool Water. I think it was Marty Robbins did it, and many others, I guess, over the years.

Sweet Home Chicago. Now, Rick Nash is in the building, so prepare yourself. Hang in there.

Van Morrison, Queen of the Slipstream. That's pretty close to my time out of here. You've got Rick coming up with his couple of hours, or how many hours is it? It's three. 3 hours with Rick. So he's just around the corner. And at the same time, I'll leave you guys to it. 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Hang in there. And it's only... Here we go.

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And good afternoon and welcome to Rick's Country Mix for the next 3 hours with your host, Rick Nash. And thank you, Jim, for another great program today. And Jim will be back in a few weeks if we let him back in the building. But coming up on today's show, I'll be chatting with Chloe Sponnell and Norma O'Hara Murphy. Olive May's coming back, and Michelle and Luke from Studio 8 are coming on to tell us about their latest single and their album. And we're going to kick the show off today with one from Laura Frank, God Knows I Know. Then Amber Lawrence with her song Sing Me Home. And yeah, got along and seen Amber at the Little Alberts on Thursday, and a fantastic show. It was a sold out show, so yeah, if you get the chance to go and see Amber in concert, get along and enjoy a great night of live music. But whatever you're doing, grab yourself a drink or top your glass up or cup up, whatever you're drinking, and crank that volume up nice and loud so your neighbours can enjoy this great country music we're about to play here on Rick's Country Mix on 92.3 here in Bathurst, or 94.7 in Orange, or online 2mce.org, or if you've got the Community Radio Plus app, you will find us on there also. But we'll hear the rest of Michelle Walker's title song off her latest album, Backbone. And we'll be back with Laura Frank, God Knows I Know, here on Rick's Country Mix on 2MCE.

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And you are tuned in to Rick's Country Mix, and that was Lucy Tiger with her latest single, Last Call for Trouble. And I'll have chatting with Lucy on next week's show, so she can tell us all about that great song. And before that, we heard from Andy Penco, Aussie Rain. So I hope you enjoyed those four songs to kick us off. We're going to keep going now with the music. We're going to have one from Bonnie Tyler, as we lost Bonnie this week. And we're going to have her song, Total Eclipse of the Heart. And then Adam Brand with his song, All or Nothing. And we'll throw in Brendan Wormsley, Cool Addy. Let's have these three here on Rick's Country Mix on this Saturday afternoon.

Max Jackson here on Rick's Country Mix. Rick is always supporting country music artists. And from one artist, I have to say it means the absolute world. Supporting artists is really easy. Type their names into your search bar, hit enter, go to their website where you can grab a CD, stubby cooler, or any of their merchandise. Of course, trucker hats, very popular. It really does help artists out so that we can keep creating the great music like you are hearing here on Rick's Country Mix.

Hi, I'm Roger. Welcome, Fulcher. How do you like your Celtic music? Deeply traditional? Deeply mysterious? Deeply a cappella. Deeply funky. The music of the Celts comes in many forms, from many lands, from the old world to the new. Want to know and hear more? Tune in to The Connection, Sunday nights from 7 to 8 on 2MCE. Henfich Wech.

0: are tuned into Rick's Country Mix, and that was Chloe Swanell with her song Going Redneck. And I have Chloe on the line. Hello, Chloe, and welcome back to Rick's Country Mix.
1: Hello. Thank you so much for having me.
0: Oh, you're very welcome. And going redneck, you'd have to be pretty happy with that one.
1: Absolutely. It was such a great song and really good fun to write and record and super relevant with all of the cost of living, I think, going on. I think we should all go redneck.
0: I think we should all do exactly that. We won't mention that cost of living. That's another story, isn't it? It's terrible.
1: Oh, absolutely. Let's not open that can of worms.
0: No, exactly right. And so you've been keeping yourself busy, as you were saying, off air since we last chatted?
1: Absolutely, yes. Writing, recording, touring. I'm back on the road next month with the wonderful Adam Harvey, doing some stuff with Hayley Jensen later in the year. Mm-hmm. Lots coming up. So I've just finished doing some shows with Brooke McClymont and Adam Eckersley, which was amazing. Just keeping busy and enjoying it all.
0: Well, fantastic. Half your luck, mate. It'll be really good to be travelling around the country enjoying that.
1: Yes, I'm very lucky.
0: No, that's it. And Tamworth, you started booking for Tamworth already, have you, Chloe, or are you not even thinking about it?
1: Oh, yes, definitely started booking for Tamworth. It's always something that gets planned very early on in the year and something I look forward to, so I'll be there again next year.
0: Yep, oh, fantastic. No, it's a good time of the year, isn't it? at least we know it's warm up there in Tamworth.
1: We definitely won't be cold.
0: No, exactly. And besides your single that we're talking about today, are you releasing any more for the rest of the year, are you?
1: I am. Actually just finished recording it not that long ago and in the process of being finished. And it will be released later in the year around September, so I'll keep you in the loop.
0: No worries at all. I dare say we'll be chatting again in September whenever you release.
1: Absolutely, yes. Yeah. It is a good, fun song that we've recorded, and I think you guys will love it.
0: Oh, fantastic. And new single, your latest one, is a fantastic song. Could you tell us about Town I Can't Name? Thank you.
1: Yes. This song I actually wrote one night while I was driving home, passing through a little town, and I thought, man, I reckon I've only ever seen these little towns through the headlights of my car. I'd love to stop in and, have a coffee at the corner store and have a look in some of the old churches. And so I started writing the song down on my phone as I was driving along, using good old Siri, and then got into the studio and we worked it all out. And my producer Tarquin said, oh, I relate to this so much. There's so many little towns that you drive through and you go, wow, this is super cute. We should stop and stay, but you never have time.
0: Yep. Oh, I think there's a lot of us that will resonate with, I'd say, because we all do exactly the same. Drive through that town and what town?
1: That's exactly right, yes.
0: And planning a video clip, are you doing anything like that up for this one, Chloe, or the funds don't exceed that far?
1: Well, we'll see how we go. We've got a big release happening later in the year that will definitely have a clip and all those wonderful things. So this song was a part of my EP that I actually released in 2024. So we're finally releasing it onto streaming platforms for everyone to enjoy. So there are a lot of people who might have already heard it, but if you haven't, you can now get it on Spotify.
0: Get it on Spotify and on Rick's Country Mix. They'll hear it here very, very shortly.
1: Absolutely.
0: Yeah, that's it. But hopefully we'll get you back on in September whenever you release your next one, and we'll talk about that one as well.
1: Thank you so much, Rick. Thank you for all of your support.
0: No, you're very welcome, and I hope you don't enjoy yourself too much with Adam Harvey and Hayley Jensen. Well, actually, I'll be getting along with Hayley Jensen, so we'll be able to catch up in Bathurst.
1: Sounds great. I'll see you there.
0: No worries at all. But thank you very much. And my listeners, if they haven't done so already, they should have done so. Like, hit your like button on your Facebook and Instagram to stay up to date. Chloe Swanell.
1: Yes.
0: Easy.
1: Yes, and you can head to my official website at chloeswanell.com to get all your merchandise.
0: No worries at all. Well, hopefully they do, because we'll look forward to getting you back here on Rick's Country Mix.
1: Thank you so much.
0: No worries at all. Would you like to intro as we go out? Thank you very much, Chloe Swanell.
1: This is Chloe Swanell, and you're listening to my new track, Town I Can't Name, on Rick's Country Mix.

And you are tuned into Rick's Country Mix, and that was Chloe Swanell with her latest single, A Town I Can't Name. And I hope you enjoyed that chat with Chloe as well. And yeah, jump over onto Chloe's Facebook and Instagram, hit that like button, and stay up to date when she's releasing more new music. And most importantly, if she comes along to your town, go and buy a ticket and get out and enjoy some fantastic live music. And have a great evening. But we're going to keep going here with the music on Rick's Country Mix. I'm going to have one now from Hayley Jensen. It's her latest single, Wild as the Wind. And then James Johnston, One More. Here on Rick's Country Mix.

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9: 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It's Lee Koenigan here, and I'm just sitting back enjoying a cold beer on this Saturday afternoon, listening to 2MCE 92.3 in Bathurst, 94.7 Orange, listening to Rick's Country Mix with my mate Rick and some great country music.

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1: And you are tuned in to Rick's Country Mix, and we're going to have one now from Brooke McClymont and Adam Eckersley. What are you waiting for? And then Brooke Sherbert with her song When I'm Drinking, I Smoke.

And you are tuned into Rick's Country Mix, and that was Sandy Summers with her latest single, Like a 70s Day. And coming up for you now, I've got a double play going out to, it would have been my mother's birthday today, and I'd like to wish Mum a happy heavenly birthday, and Mum loved Owen Mack. So I'm going to play Lucky Star, and then we'll have Play Me a Waltz of the Angels, which Mum absolutely loved that song as well. But happy birthday, Mum.

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6: And you are tuned in to Rick's Country Mix, and we'll keep the music going. We'll have one now from Max Jackson, Red Dirt Rock and Roll, and then Jason Kirkness, Betting on a Chevy.

0: And you are tuned into Rick's Country Mix, and that was Norma O'Hara Murphy with her song Kosciuszko. And I have Norma O'Hara on the line. Hello, Norma, and welcome to Rick's Country Mix.
1: Oh, hi, Rick. How are you?
0: I'm going really well, thank you. And thank you very much for coming on the show. First time on the show. That's fantastic.
1: Well, it's my pleasure. Yeah. I've had some real good fun in Bathurst.
0: Yeah, it's a good place.
1: I've been down to the racetrack and we did a... I took part in a variety bash one year and we all left from Bathurst or something.
0: Okay.
1: We had some big dinner. Look, it was quite a few years ago now. it was a lot of fun.
0: Yeah, it would have been a lot of fun. Isn't the racetrack a big eye-opener? You see the cars going around 100 mile, like as fast as they do, and you get on it and it's just like a little goat track. It's unbelievable.
1: Yes, it really is. It really is unbelievable.
0: Yeah, that's it.
1: Call Gingerville.
0: So, fantastic. And Kosciuszko, you'd have to be pretty happy with that one since you released that one. Was that 1923 you released that one? 2023, I should say, not 1923.
1: I doubt that, mate. I wasn't even born back then. Christ, I'm not that old. Don't wish that on me.
0: No, look,
1: I got very involved in the Brumby thing, and yep. You know, like so many people, I just was completely devastated, and I still am.
0: Yep.
1: I'm heartbroken about what's going on at the moment. It's just insanity.
0: Mm. Yes.
1: It's total insanity. Don't get me started on that.
0: No.
1: And
0: as well as the one you released now, you're going to got more singles that you're going to poke out before the end of the year, are you, Norma?
1: Possibly. Look, I'm going back up to the studio up at the Sunshine Coast next week.
0: Yep.
1: And I'll spend, you know, 2 or 3 days more up there. And I've got some new originals to record. And yes, we probably will put out another single off the album, Rick, because, you know, it's going to be a pretty diverse sort of a collection.
0: Oh, well.
1: There's a couple of bush ballads and there's... you know, it's just typical of my music. There's a little bit of something there for everybody.
0: Yep.
1: As I said, I couldn't resist Tennessee Waltz because I've always loved it.
0: Yeah, no, it is a fantastic song, and there's been a lot of versions of it, but your version is very good. As I said before, I had a listen off air, and I'm sure my listeners are going to really enjoy it when we give it a spin.
1: I think... Patti Page made it a big hit, didn't she, originally?
0: Yes, that's right, exactly.
1: Yep. I think that's the story. I mean, I don't really know the history, but I had an inkling, you know, just in the back of my mind that there should be a saxophone in there. So,
0: yep.
1: So that's what I put it. But, you know, all those years ago, on my first festival album,
0: yes,
1: I released a song, a lot of the listeners would remember, Sydney of the Bush.
0: Mm-hmm.
1: And there's some beautiful sax in there.
0: Yep.
1: It's just popped up again.
0: Yep, that's it. Yeah, exactly right. And talking of festivals, you're heading up to Tamworth, are you, Norma, or are you too far out?
1: No, I don't do Tamworth anymore, Rick.
0: Right.
1: It's got a bit much for me. And I run my own festival here at Boney Mountain on my property.
0: Mm-hmm.
1: And this is our 16th year. It's very, very popular.
0: Yep.
1: And people come from all over Australia to come to our little bush festival.
0: Oh, fantastic. Isn't that
1: we just have a great mix of artists.
0: Yep.
1: This year we've got the Codes back again from South Australia.
0: Mm-hmm.
1: And we've got... Hillbilly Goats.
0: Yes.
1: They're very popular.
0: Yeah.
1: And we've got Barley Shakes, the Celtic band from Brisbane.
0: Mm-hmm.
1: We've got some great songwriters, Alan Caswell, and

0: We've got a lot of artists this year. We've got a great lineup.
1: Oh, yep. And my listeners, if they were looking to get up to here and enjoy the festival, just that'll be all over your website and social media.
0: Yes. They've only got to go to bonymountainfolkfestival.com.au.
1: Yep.
0: And that's where they book in.
1: Yep.
0: There's some good aerial photographs of the grounds, and we've had lots of rain. Everything's beautiful and green. You know, people just love coming here. They light their campfires. They bring their little doggies, and they're right in amongst the bush and the bird life. And it ends up a real experience. Our gates actually open on Monday, the 14th of September.
1: Okay.
0: And, we run for a whole week. And, of course, there's walk-ups and there's a ukulele school, which is very popular.
1: Yes.
0: So there's a lot happening, Rick.
1: A lot happening. I'm sure it sounds really good, like nice and green, campfires, country music in the bush. What more do you want?
0: Well, I just don't know what more you could ask for, mate.
1: That's exactly right, though. No, you can't beat live music, that is for sure. But and you're on the social media as well, are you, Norma, or just through your website?
0: I'm sort of on Facebook.
1: Okay.
0: I have a big following on Facebook.
1: Yes.
0: I've heard a lot of other people complaining about the same thing, that they've suddenly just been blocked and stopped.
1: Right.
0: Which is what happened to me, but... we've still got our Boney Mountain Folk Festival groups going. There's two groups going. Look, if people just Google Boney Mountain Folk Festival, they'll find me. I'm not hard to find.
1: No worries at all.
0: And my own personal website is about to come back online.
1: Right.
0: And that of course is normaoharamuthi.com.
1: No worries at all.
0: So it's
1: easy.
0: And we are hoping to set up a shop on there. So. For people who still want to buy CDs.
1: Yep. No, but, well, I'm one of them. So, yeah, when that's up there, you'll probably see my name pop up, because I think it's a good way to support you artists is buy your CDs and get along to your shows, because especially with no CDs in our cars these days, it's a shame.
0: Well, I don't tour anymore, Rick. Mm-hmm. I haven't toured for quite a few years. The only place to see me perform is here at Boney Mountain.
1: Okay, yep.
0: And every chance this will be my big finale this year, because I'm just getting too long in the tooth, mate. It's all, I think you've got to decide once it becomes hard work.
1: Yep.
0: Well, you know, because it's meant to be fun and it's meant to be just pure joy making music.
1: Yep.
0: But I still love going into the studio and recording. Awesome. And, of course, I still love writing. So I think the albums will continue, but certainly not the performances, no.
1: Okay. Yep. No, we'll look forward to that. But
0: Well, you've heard the old story, Rick. You should quit while you're ahead.
1: Yeah, quit while you're ahead. Yeah, I think we all should stick by that, I think.
0: Absolutely.
1: Yeah, that's it. But
0: yep.
1: Well, we'd better give my listeners a listen to your version of Tennessee Waltz, you think?
0: Absolutely.
1: No worries at all. Well, I thank you very much for coming on the show this week, and I look forward to maybe chatting with you when you release your next single down the track, if that's we can fit that in.
0: Well, the album itself will be out hopefully by the end of August.
1: Okay.
0: So, thanks so much for having me, Rick.
1: No, you're very, very welcome. Would you like to intro the song as we go out? Thank you very much, Norma O'Hara.
0: Absolutely.
1: Thank you.
0: Okay, this is my latest single, Tennessee Waltz, and I hope you enjoy it. I had a great band and a great sax player, and I think if you just close your eyes, you'll be back in one of those old dance halls, just waltzing around.

0: And you are tuned into Rick's Country Mix, and that was Norma O'Hara Murphy with her version of Tennessee Waltz. And I hope you enjoyed that that version, and also the chat with Norma. And yeah, jump over onto her website and check out her CDs and her little festival up there. So it'd be great to get along there. It sounds like a great weekend. But we shall keep going, and still to come on the show today, I'm chatting with Olive May. Is coming on to tell us all about her latest single, and also Michelle and Luke from Studio 8. But shall have a word from our sponsors, and then we'll come back and we'll have a song from Jen Mize, North Carolina. Then Larry Calm with his song Cowboy Hands. But let's have a word from our sponsors here on Rick's Country Mix.
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And you are tuned in to Rick's Country Mix, and that was Michelle Walker's latest single, Get Me Out of Here. And before that, we heard from a band from Melbourne, Low Heart, something a little bit different to Rick's Country Mix, and it's a title song of their latest album, Drunk and Lonely. And we started out with Lindsay Waddington, Talking to a Drover. And we shall keep going. We have one now from Nathan Lamont, Loves to Hate Me. Then Nakisha Priest, Ace of Spades, and we'll throw in Keith Urban with his cover of Summer Breeze here on Rick's Country Mix on this Saturday afternoon.

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0: You are tuned into Rick's Country Mix, and that was Olive May with her song El Cabello Blanco. And I have Olive on the line. Hello, Olive, and welcome back to Rick's Country Mix.
1: Oh, hi, Rick. Nice to be chatting to you again.
0: Yeah, and how have you been since we last chatted? It's been, I think it's been 12 months. Would it be?
1: Oh, didn't we not see each other in Tamworth?
0: That's exactly right. It's all right.
1: That's okay. It's been a big year.
0: Yes.
1: Yeah, I actually had quite a quiet start to my year. Just had a bit of family, you know, like a bit of parenting and a bit of like family life things going on. So, yeah, kind of wasn't doing a whole heap with my music, at least for the first few months after Tamworth.
0: Yes.
1: Started getting kind of back into it from kind of May-ish.
0: Okay.
1: But yeah.
0: And flat out.
1: Actually doing it again, yeah, flat out, absolutely.
0: Yeah, that's it. And your latest single is another great song, which we'll talk about shortly, but you releasing a lot more singles for the rest of the year?
1: Just one more after this in October. Yeah.
0: Awesome.
1: Yeah, it's nice to have this one out.
0: Yeah, and been doing a few shows around the place, or is that an understatement?
1: Yeah. So I'm still doing, I have been doing, my day job.
0: Yep.
1: Full of covers gigs. Like at least two a week. Yep. Like even lately, it's supposed to be the quiet season. I'll be doing like four. I think I just did six. Oh, tonight is my sixth gig in 8 days.
0: Wow.
1: So, flat out.
0: Yep.
1: I got to play a really beautiful show on Saturday, which was like a fully original show.
0: Yes.
1: So that's always really fun. And looking forward to doing a bit more of that, hopefully. Towards, like in the second half of the year and into next year.
0: Oh, fantastic. Yeah, that'd be good. And you're heading up to Tamworth again, no doubt. You'd be booking that in already.
1: Rick. Absolutely. And not only that, but I actually have my own show at Tamworth next year.
0: Wow, that'd be exciting.
1: Just got announced. Very exciting. I thought I may as well just dive in and just go for it. I don't think there's ever the right time, so may as well just give it a crack and see what happens.
0: Yeah, no, it is the right time. I'm sure it's going to be packed house and you'll be back to do it all again the following year.
1: Look, we hope that it's going to be packed out, but at least if I sell some tickets, that's pretty good too.
0: Yeah, no, awesome. And those dates and everything will be all over your socials.
1: Yeah, they are. Yeah, so that's the Thursday, the 21st of January.
0: Yes.
1: And it's at the listening room at the community centre at 3:30.
0: Okay.
1: So it's going to be lovely. Just a really nice little quiet storytelling show, I think. I'm just looking forward to sharing my stories.
0: Yeah, no, fantastic. And then go for the big stages the following year, right?
1: Yeah, absolutely.
0: No, I'm sure it's going to be good. I can't wait for Tamworth, but we better wait a few months and get rested up, I guess.
1: It'll be here before we know it.
0: Oh, 100%. Yeah, exactly right. And country songs, could you tell us about that one, please, Olive?
1: Yeah, so I'm not sure if you remember. I think the first time I spoke to you, actually, I was on the trip around Australia with my family.
0: Yes.
1: A few years ago, at the end of 2023. Mm-hmm. So we spent 7 months on the road. We packed up our caravan and our car and our kids and our dogs, my husband and I, and we, took off around the bottom of Australia, because I'm in WA, and made it all the way out to Cairns.
0: Wow.
1: And it was actually in Cairns that I spent a few weeks writing country songs because I was about to head to my very first Tamworth.
0: Yes.
1: And I thought I'd better take my own country song with me. So this is a song that I wrote.
0: This is it. So there's a big story behind this one, a long story from West Australia.
1: It's a long road. And, it's actually really nice to have it out there.
0: Yep.
1: It's definitely, I wrote it with such intent. And, it's kind of kicked off my whole country music journey, really, this song. So, it means a lot.
0: Oh, awesome. Oh, well. We best give my listeners a listen to it. And have you got a video clip for this one as well, just quickly, Olive?
1: I do not. Not this one. They just have to put up, they just have to be satisfied with the photo of me
0: yep.
1: when I was 10 on my pony.
0: I'm sure they will be. No, well, I really appreciate you coming on board for Rick's Country Mix again this week, Olive. I really enjoyed chatting with you, and I look forward to your next one.
1: Thank you so much, Rick. I really appreciate it.
0: No worries at all. Would you like to intro as we go out? Thank you very much, Olive May, for coming on Rick's Country Mix.
1: Thank you. You're listening to Rick's Country Mix, and this is Olive May with my new song, Country Songs.

And you are tuned into Rick's Country Mix, and that was Country Songs, Olive May's latest single, and a great song. And jump over, if you haven't done so already, jump over and hit that like button on Facebook and Instagram so you can stay up to date with Olive. And if you're heading to Tamworth in January, make sure you get along to her show. It'll be all over her social media, and let's pack it out for Olive. And look forward to more new music down the track. But still to come, I'll be chatting with Michelle and Luke from Studio 8, all about their latest single and their album. And we've got a lot of music that I'd like to play before we finish, like this one from Terry Bennett's Bushman's Farewell, then Two Tone Pony, Don't You Ever Wonder Why, and then the Washboard Union, This Old House, here on Rick's Country Mix on 2MCN.

frustration drives him as he heads out in bush again. His wife and mates are there with him to make sure his wish comes true. To touch again the red earth, how they're near the face.

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0: You are tuned in to Rick's Country Mix, and that was Studio 8 with their song I Keep Coming Back. And Luke and Michelle keep coming back to Rick's Country Mix, and I'd like to welcome Luke back to Rick's Country Mix.
1: Hi.
2: Hi. How you going?
0: Hello, Michelle.
1: Good to be coming back.
0: Yeah. And how have you been since we last chatted? I think it was only April.
1: Yeah, we've been pretty good. We've got a touch of that flu that's going around, but we'll soldier on.
2: Yeah.
0: Oh, that's hopefully you get over that. And yeah, busy people. That is for sure. Like the singles are coming out, and you got an album out on Friday the 10th.
2: Yeah, really excited about that. And we're doing a tour, so that's we're on the road at the moment, heading towards Tamworth.
1: Yep. Mm-hmm.
0: You're a bit early. That was Tamworth in July.
1: No, it's for the Hats Off the Country
0: Hats
1: Festival.
0: Hats Off, sorry, yep.
2: Yeah, it's only a small festival, but it's good. Yep. A few venues, so we're doing one gig at the Welder's Dog. We've played there before. Mm-hmm. It's a nice little bar, isn't it?
1: Yeah. And one at the Oasis.
2: The following night,
1: and we'll probably pop in and do a couple of songs at the press room as well. So.
0: Oh, fantastic. Yeah, it'll be different to see it. I'll have to get up there one year for the Hats Off. It's It'd be a different time of the year, a bit cooler and all the rest of it, and just different atmosphere.
1: Yeah, a lot cooler, and it's a lot quieter than the festival in January, obviously, but it's good fun. Yeah.
2: And a lot cheaper. So it's a lot cheaper to book accommodation.
0: Yeah, that's it. No, that's a big plus. They should move that to January. It'd be good.
2: Yeah.
0: And album out on Friday, you guys would have to be pretty excited as well with it coming out on Friday.
2: It's our Moonstruck album with 10 original songs. 8 of them have now been released as singles. The last single was released just a couple of days ago. That was Tonight's the Night.
0: Yep.
2: And there's 2 other songs on the album. And the album, apart from being out on streaming services, is coming out on vinyl and CD.
0: Yep.
2: So the vinyl looks fantastic. So they'll be for sale at all the gigs, all the album tour gigs, as well as via our website.
1: Yeah, and it's a fold-out album, so it's got all the lyrics inside, photos, and that. So come together beautifully.
0: Hopefully you come home with no CDs and no records from Tam Hats Off.
1: Yeah. That'd
2: be good. Yeah. You just can't, although, you really can't.
0: No. That's it.
2: Yeah.
0: No, well, hopefully my listeners will jump over there and pre-save it, because you guys know that, and I know that it helps you guys out big time come release day.
2: Oh, it does, to pre-save, go on to, with Spotify, Apple Music. Yeah, there's a, smart link where you can pre-save.
1: Yeah, so we encourage all the listeners, please help us along our way by pre-saving an album. So,
0: hopefully they will, and get along to your gigs. And how many shows you got planned for your tour?
2: So where's the list? I think at the moment there's about 8.
0: Yep.
2: So there's, I think, 4 or 5 in July.
0: Yep.
2: And then we're back in the recording studio in August, so we didn't want to book any in August, and then I think we've got 4 or 5 in September.
0: Okay.
2: And we'll continue. We're just we've been away, we've had a holiday, and we're back, had to hit the ground running.
0: Yep.
2: So there will be more venues, and you never know, we might get to Little Albert's in Bathurst.
1: Yeah, we hear that's a pretty good
0: place. Yes. I'll hold you to that one. So, no, it is a good place. It'd be good, fantastic to have you out here performing live, that is for sure.
1: Yeah,
2: and we're actually with the 2 Tamworth gigs, so Friday and this Friday, Saturday night, we're going to have a fiddle player with us.
0: Okay.
2: Andrew Clermont. And some of our gigs we have done one gig before with a fiddle player. We've done a few with a blues harp player.
0: Yep.
2: So, and we'll gradually progress to a band. We're playing with a band in January at the Tamworth Country Music Festival.
1: Oh, if we're playing out at Bathurst, we'd hunt around for a fiddle player or a harp player out there to join us.
0: No worries. I'm sure there'd be one poking around here somewhere, I'd say.
2: That is for sure. Probably Rob. Actually, Rob, who's coming from the Blue Mountains, Blue Mountains isn't far from Bathurst.
0: He's close enough.
2: He's playing at our Bundanoon gig in the Southern Highlands. So,
0: okay. Yep. Oh, well, you never know. He might jump over here to come out to Little Albert's if you guys decide to come out this way.
2: That'd be great. We both went to uni out there at Charles Sturt Uni.
0: Yep.
2: We were studying, you know, what do you call it, remotely.
1: Oh, correspondence.
2: Distance.
1: Yeah.
2: Okay. Yeah.
0: Yep.
2: And, you know, it's quite a few years ago. So we have very fond memories of staying in Bathurst. And
1: yeah, we used to have to go out there for residential schools every once or twice a year.
0: Oh, okay. Yep, yep. No.
2: Yeah.
0: If you guys come out, we'll have to get you in the studio at the Charles Sturt University. That's where we're based here. And
1: oh, really?
2: Oh, God.
0: Yeah, that's it. You can show me around.
2: Probably change completely. We probably wouldn't recognise the place.
0: No, that's it. Yeah, but anyway, that's a... No, it is good. It'd be good to get you out here live and in the studio as well. But we'll keep our fingers crossed.
2: Okay. That'd be really good.
1: Keep you posted on that.
0: Thank you. And your latest single, another good single, Tonight's the Night. Could you tell us about that one, please?
2: Oh, thank you.
1: Yeah, thanks very much. Yeah, we love this song. It's a really happy, upbeat sort of love song. And actually, when we wrote it, because obviously it's got the same name as another quite well-known song. So we thought, what are we going to call it? And we sort of recorded it at home and listened to it and said, well, it's got to be called Tonight's the Night, you know, like it just has to be.
2: Away from it, you know, otherwise we're going to have to rewrite the song and change the lyrics and everything. Yeah. So we weren't at all inspired by Rod Stewart. That wasn't what inspired us. It was like there was a guitar riff that Luke came up with.
0: Mm-hmm.
2: And just Tonight's the Night just fit in.
1: Yeah, it's one of those songs we wrote really quick, just in our little practice studio at home. So
2: And then obviously with the recording, you know, it's got the fiddle is very prominent in there.
0: Yep.
2: And we love that.
0: Yep.
2: Yeah.
0: Oh, fantastic. Yeah. No, it's a great song, and like all your other eight singles that you released off the album, and fantastic. So good on you, and thank you for those.
1: Thank you. And there's two other songs on the album that haven't been released, so two sort of surprises. One's called I Don't Mind,
0: mm-hmm.
1: and another is like quite a bluesy song called Breaking Up Blues.
0: Yep. No.
2: And Breaking Up Blues is the first blues song we've ever written.
0: Okay.
2: And I came up with the title. I said, oh, Luke, I want to write a blues song, and I've got the title, Breaking Up Blues.
0: Yeah.
2: So that was a bit of a challenge, but we got there.
0: Yeah, awesome. Well, listeners will have to jump over there and grab a CD so they can have a listen.
1: Yeah, please do. Yeah.
0: Nope. And then it's studio8.com.au.
2: Studio8music.com.
0: Yeah. Well, hopefully we'll keep telling them that, and hopefully they will jump over there and support you.
2: Well, that'd be great.
1: That'd be terrific.
0: Yeah. No. Yeah. Well, all right. Well, I'll let you guys. Sorry, Michelle. You go.
2: And on socials too. So we're on, you know, Insta, Facebook,
1: YouTube,
2: as Studio 8 Music 2 is our handle on all of them.
1: With new
2: Studio 8 Music 2.
0: No worries. Well, hopefully they've already got that locked in. If not, they'll jump over there and do that, because we'll certainly get you back on. I'd love to have a chat with you after hats off in Tamworth, maybe. Yep. We might be able to line something.
2: Yeah, that'd be great.
0: No, awesome. All right, well, better give my listeners a listen to your latest single, and we better let you guys rest up, ready for your weekend in Tamworth.
1: Yeah, thank you. Okay. It's great chatting again.
0: Yeah, thank you.
2: Yeah.
0: Really enjoyed it. And, good luck. Hopefully the release goes really well for you, for your album, and I look forward to your next project down the track.
2: And we'd be happy to send you the three CDs.
0: Thank you very much. I really appreciate that.
2: Did you want to give us the address?
0: Yeah, I'll give you... I'll send you the address once we're off air. And
2: Okay.
0: I'd really appreciate that, and hopefully my listeners will jump over there and support you.
1: Okay. Thanks, Rick.
0: Okay.
1: Thanks,
0: Rick. Would you guys like to intro your latest single as we go out? Thank you very much, Luke and Michelle from Studio 8, for coming on Rick's Country Mix.
2: Hi, everyone. This is Studio 8's latest single, Tonight's the Night. We hope you like it.

And you are tuned in to Rick's Country Mix, and that was Studio 8 with their latest single, Tonight's the Night. And I hope you enjoy that chat with Michelle and Luke from Studio 8. And jump over onto their socials and hit that like button and stay up to date. And if you're lucky enough to be up there at the Hats Off in Tamworth this weekend, you'll be able to see them live at one of their shows. But if not, keep an eye out on their socials for when they're getting along to your town. But yeah, make sure you hit that like button on theirs. Facebook, and also Olive May, Norma O'Hara Murphy and Chloe Swanell. Follow their journey, and that goes for all the artists that I played here on the show today. Just let's keep supporting these guys so they can keep creating the great music that we're playing here on Rick's Country Mix today. But and just a reminder too, Wednesday afternoon between 1 and 2pm, you'll be able to catch Rick's Country Mix with the highlight show from today's show. But otherwise, I'll be back to do it all again next Friday. And we're going to have a song now from Tim Hicks, Going Somewhere. Then Sally Jane with her latest single, Fishing Taught Me Patience. And Miley Cyrus and Lainey Wilson have teamed up with their song, Younger You. And if we've got time, we'll have a bit of Luke Bryan with his song, Take My Drunk Ass Home. But I thank you for tuning in today, and I look forward to getting back here next Saturday afternoon and doing it all over again. But until then, you stay warm out there where it's cooling down a little bit, but I shall see you all next Saturday afternoon, and it is bye-bye from Rick, and thank you very much for tuning in today.

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welcome to Off the Record. I'm Brian Wise. Thank you very much for joining me on the program this week. My first program for the second half of the year. It's an all-music show. I hope you enjoyed our extensive interview with Taj Mahal on the program last week. I thought I'd catch up on some new releases this week, starting off with a couple of Australian brackets. Here's an album that's really taken my fancy this year from Emma Donovan. I really believe it should be on the ARIA charts, but it's not at the moment. It's called Take Me to the River, in which Emma interprets a whole range of classic soul songs, also a great Archie Roach song. But here's one of those soul songs now that you might have heard the Staples Singers or Mavis Staples perform, and we'll follow it up with some more Australian releases.

Well, that is a very upbeat way to finish that bracket, and maybe a song that you wouldn't necessarily associate with Off the Record, but it is so infectious. It's Golden Child by Steady Weather, featuring a number of kind of jazz and soul musicians from Melbourne. It's a terrific EP released as Golden Child. That's the name of the EP. Before that, Harriet Wraith and Speak of the Devil. Great song from Harriet. Leah Senior has a new album out. It's called Point Road Night. And I mentioned that I thought Emma Donovan's album, Take Me to the River, which started off our program this week, and her song Freedom Highway should be on the charts. Well, Leah Senior has made it onto the ARIA charts. And the song Winter, very appropriate if you live in the colder climes of Australia. Ruby Jones has got a terrific album out called Souvenir. We heard the song Flight Walker. And from the First Sounds Volume 14 compilation album, an album that compiles a whole lot of great Indigenous music, we heard Jaware and Woman Woman. Let's continue our Australian music with Tex Perkins and Matt Walker.

That's an outfit consisting of Chris Forsyth on guitar, Douglas McCombs, Michael Patrick Avery. They're called Basic, and that's a song called It Ignites from the Basic album. Before that, a couple of more Australian tracks, Evil Graham Lee and the song Siren from his forthcoming album, I Think We're Alone Now, six-track mini album. And It Always Can Get Worse from Tex Perkins and Matt Walker, the latest single from that duo. You're listening to Off the Record. Hope you're enjoying the music. Well, a few weeks ago in America, it was Juneteenth, and that celebrates the anniversary of the end of slavery. And it's generally a holiday in many states in America. Not in all of them, I don't believe. And a couple of artists put out songs to coincide with that. Terry Lynn Carrington teamed up with Mikey Howard and Mark Rebo for a song called Solidarity Song. And Alison Russell and Brittany Spencer got together for the song Black Lavender. Let's hear those two songs now. And Eileen Jewell and the second single that she's recently released, you would have heard me play her version of The Doors' Soul Kitchen on the show recently. Well, the other single she's released is the topical song Deportee. And Eileen has decided not to tour for a little while. She's taking a little bit of a break, but she has released those two songs, and we're going to hear Deportee on this week's show. But let's start off with Terry Lynn Carrington.

Hey now, you can't take away our freedoms. 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I've worked hard, my family has too, so that we can prosper. Now hold on, we ain't hurting you. I deserve every penny I got, so I ain't sharing nothing with those that ain't trying as hard. So all this equal talk is starting to piss me off.

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So you need to recognize, because you're making me mad. And still to this day, no apology, no reparations, hell, not even a tax break. And really

Ilan Jewell and Deportee, one of her latest singles, Black Lavender from Alison Russell and Brittany Spencer, and solidarity song, Terry Lynn Carrington, Mikey Howard, Larry Goldings, and Mark Rebo. Well, let's finish the program with a little bit more Americana. First from Rodney Crowell and the album Then Again, which has just been released, which he refers to as a lost album. And boy, there are some great guests on it, including Guy Clark and also Lyle Lovett, who you're going to hear on the track that we're about to play, What You Gonna Do Now. And the Jayhawks, led by Gary Lewis, who's moved to Canada, but he's touring the States, doing other countries as well. And they've got a new album coming out, and we'll hear the single from that, Keeping Our Heads Above Water. I hope you've enjoyed Off the Record this week. Next week, we'll be talking to producer Brad Cook, who's worked with Mavis Staples, Waxahachie, MJ Lenderman, many, many others, including a recent recording with a band from Athens, Georgia that I really love called Future Birds. That's next week on the program. In the meantime, is Rodney Crowell. Have a great week, and I'll be back on Off the Record, brought to you on the satellite network of the Community Broadcasting Association of Australia, supported by the Community Broadcasting Foundation.

First, we heard Liam Gallagher of Oasis and BDI fame with Better Days, the third single from his third solo album, Come On, You Know. The album topped the UK charts and reached number 5 on the ARIA chart in 2022. Following that was Ian Brown, former frontman of the Stone Roses, with Dolphins Were Monkeys, a top 5 hit in the UK from his second solo album, Golden Greats. Finally, we played Richard Ashcroft with Loving You, the second single from his 2025 album of the same name. Coming up, we stay in Greater Manchester with the Mock Turtles.

we took a trip back to 1991 with Can You Dig It by the Mock Turtles, which became their biggest hit, reaching number 18 on the UK singles chart. Next was Liverpool band Cast with All Right, the second single from their debut 1995 album All Change, which went on to crack the UK top 10. After that was Shine On by the House of Love. Originally released in 1987 as their debut single, it didn't make the UK top 100 at the time. However, after being re-recorded and re-released, it finally reached number 20 in 1990. Coming up, cover of the week, a fresh take on a classic. Can you name both the original artist and the band covering the song?

The original version of The Boys of Summer was by American rock icon Don Henley, a founding member of the Eagles. The Ataris covered the song in 2003 with their single peaking at number 2 on the US Billboard Modern Rock chart, losing out on the top spot to Linkin Park with Faint. We now head to Australia.

that was Brisbane's Dune Rats with Cheapskate, taken from their 2024 ARIA Music Awards nominated album If It Sucks, Turn It Up. Then from their top five ARIA album Pacific Highway, we heard Byron Bay's Skeggs with Out of My Head. Finally, Canberra's Teen Jesus and the Gene Teasers with I Used to Be Fun, from their debut album I Love You, which reached number 6 on the ARIA album charts in 2023. For the next three tracks, we're heading to the USA. First, Amy Mann with I Should Have Known, her debut single from her first album, Whatever. Next, the Menzingers with Anna, the lead single from their critically acclaimed 6th album, Hello Exile. Finally, from their chart-topping debut album, Hot Fuss, The Killers, with Somebody Told Me.

0: Thanks for joining me as we traverse the musical landscape of Britpop versus the world. The final track, Loaded, is taken from Primal Scream's Mercury Music Prize-winning album Screamadelica. Mixed and produced by Andrew Weatherall, it's a remix of an earlier song titled I'm Losing More Than I'll Ever Have. In 2014, NME ranked Loaded at number 59 on its list of the 500 greatest songs of all time.
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Good evening, everyone. Yes, it's Jeff back once again to Saturday Night Jukebox. Great to be back in the saddle, so to speak. And I've got a great lineup of requests already coming in from Jeff, the gardener in Orange, and of course, who else but Greg and the Duck, also from Orange, and Margaret from Manildra. So we've got a good start, but first of all, the usual seven short, sharp, snappy, sizzling songs of the 60s at 7 o'clock. Yes, these are my favourites, and then following that, we will play all your favourites. So, off we go. 1960.

And that was The Young Rascals Groovin'. And that completes our seven songs of the 60s at 7 o'clock. And we also had there the Union Gap, Young Girl, Len Barry, and 1, 2, 3. Wanda Jackson, what a ripper that was. Let's Have a Party, and didn't she really get into it? Yes. Mark Winter, Heaven's Plan, Johnny Crawford, Cindy's Birthday, and we started off our 60s at 7 o'clock with Tommy Steele. What a mouth. Well, welcome to Saturday Night Jukebox. It's Jeff here once again to take all your calls, and looking forward to another exciting night. And that telephone number, 6303 9400, or send us a text message on 0412 009923. As easy as that. Well, let's start off our requests this evening, and we're heading out to Orange, and it's Greg and the Duck. Great to catch up with you, Greg, while I was in hospital. Yes, thanks for the visitation. It was great to see you and meet you for the first time. Greg and the Duck, and your theme tonight is the letter T. But there is an exception for the first one, and I appreciated that very much, Greg. Peters and Lee, Just For Me, Welcome Home. Well, that's very nice of you, Greg and the Duck. And the letter T songs from the late Bonnie Tyler. Yes, we lost Bonnie Tyler this week, back on the 8th, on Wednesday. Bonnie left us, Welsh pop singer, and she was 75 years of age. And after Bonnie Tyler, we've got Ken Dodd and Tears, another letter T, Jim Croce and Time in a Bottle. So let's make a start with our requests for tonight for Greg and the Duck, and we'll start off with Peters and Lee, Welcome Home. Thanks a lot, friends. That's jolly, jolly nice of you.

0: Well, there were a bunch of beautiful songs. Just for you, Greg and the Duck from Orange. And the theme, the letter T. Time in a Bottle, Jim Croce. Tears from Ken Dodd. Total Eclipse of the Heart from the late, great Bonnie Tyler, who passed away just last Wednesday while she was visiting Portugal. She went under emergency operation and didn't come out. Aged 75, Bonnie Tyler. And we started off with a welcome back to yours truly, which I appreciated very much. And it's a beautiful song from Peters and Lee. Thanks a lot, Greg and the Duck, for your thoughts and welcome me back again with that beautiful song. A couple of messages, and then we're off to Orange again. Jeff the Gardener, you're coming up next.
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7: Best of the 60s.

Oh, yes, 60s and 70s, yes, coming up in the next bracket for Jeff the Gardener from Orange. Thank you, Jeff, for your call this evening. Dolly and Kenny with Islands in the Stream. Bonnie Tyler, yes, Bonnie gets another mention tonight, this time Lost in France. Let's start off your triple play, Jeff, with Petula Clark and our favourite song together. It's got to be The Song of My Life.

Yes, that was the one and only, of course, Dolly and Kenny Rogers and Islands in the Stream. That was your triple play, Jeff the Gardener from Orange, along with Bonnie Tyler, who we lost this week. And she was also lost in France. And that great song from Petula Clark, The Song of My Life. I hope you enjoyed them, Jeff, and look forward to some more requests as the night draws on. Off to Manildra now. And Margaret, yes, it's your turn. You played so many songs for me while I was in hospital, and I was listening on those Saturday nights, my word. And Doris was one of those favourite songs, singers, that you requested for me. I appreciate them. Yes, for sure. So tonight, for you this time, as you are also a Doris Day fan, Pillow Talk from Doris, The Deadwood Stage from Calamity Jane, Doris Day again, and we'll start off with that anthem entitled The Living Years, and that comes from Mike and the Mechanics. Just for you, Margaret from Manildra.

0: be a boy. There must be a boy. There must.
1: Oh, yes, Doris was quite emphatic about that song, There Must Be a Boy, so she can have some pillow talk. Hope you enjoyed them, Margaret. Margaret from Manildra. And also Doris was there with that wonderful song from Calamity Jane, The Deadwood Stage. Mike and the Mechanic, that's a wonderful anthem that you enjoy. And we played it again for you, Margaret. Margaret from Manildra. We'll be back in a moment, and Jeff the Gardener has phoned up, and we've got more requests for him.
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that we had a call from Jeff the Gardener once again, and a triple play coming up for you, Jeff. Happy Hawaii from ABBA. It's the Green, Green Grass from Tom Jones. Let's start off with Elvis Presley and one of his very first recordings entitled Jailhouse Rock. Just for you, Jeff the Gardener from Orange.

0: Oh yes, that was the waves coming into the shore. That's right. Yes, as the sea does when you have happy Hawaii around, lots of sea there. And of course, that was ABBA for Jeff the Gardener, along with Tom Jones, the Green Green Grass of Home. And we started off the triple play with Elvis and Jailhouse Rock. All right, this is Saturday Night Jukebox.
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0: And remember, if you'd like to request a night, 6303 9400. 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But in the meantime, Greg and the Duck from Orange have called in, and they have suggested three songs, all with the letter T to start off with, like "Talk Back, Trembling Lips," Johnny Tillotson; "Turn Up the Radio," Masters Apprentices. Let's start off with your triple play, Greg and the Duck, with Bobby V, and "Take Good Care of My Baby."

0: That was a great song from the 60s from Johnny Tillotson. Just for you, Greg and the Duck from Orange. And your theme tonight, all songs, starting off with the letter T. Talk Back Trembling Lips. Turn Up the Radio, Masters Apprentices. And we started off with your triple play, Greg and the Duck. Take Good Care of My Baby with Bobby V. Thanks a lot and look forward to hearing from you as the evening goes by. But first of all, a couple of messages.
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0: And we continue with Saturday Night Jukebox. It's Jeff here, taking you right through till 10 o'clock tonight, playing all your favourite requests. And we have Jeff the Gardener lined up once again. Jeff from Orange. And we've got the Eagles, Take It to the Limit. We've got Elaine Page, who has a wonderful voice from England. You Don't Want My Love. Let's start off with Deborah Allen and Baby, I Lied. Just for you, Jeff the Gardener from Orange.

Oh, yes, that was the Eagles. Very popular group, the Eagles. Take It to the Limit, and that was for you, Jeff the Gardener from Orange. Also, Elaine Page, You Don't Want My Love. But Deborah Allen, she said, Baby, I Lied. Hope you enjoyed them, Jeff. That was your triple play. All right, we're heading back to Manildra. Yes, Margaret, we've got a triple play coming up for you right now. We've got a song from Doris Day about the red, red robin that comes a bob, bob, bobbin. We've got Roy Orbison and Communication Breakdown. Let's start off with Lee Kernaghan and Boys from the Bush. Just for you, Margaret from Manildra.

Yes, that was the Red Red Robin that comes about Bob Bobbin. Just for you, Margaret from Manildra. And who else did we have there? Oh, yes, Roy Orbison, Communication Breakdown. And Lee Kernighan, Boys from the Bush. Hope you enjoyed them, Margaret. Right, now the time is 6 minutes to 9 o'clock. And where are we heading? We're heading to back to Orange. Greg and the Duck, and their theme is T, the letter T. So we've got Games People Play. I don't know where the T is there, but anyway, that's the song. Then He Kissed Me, the Crystals. Let's start off with Craig Douglas and Time. That's going back a few years also. For Greg and the Duck from Orange. Sorry for the delay.

0: Oh, that's one of your favorites. Yeah. What's the artist's name? Yep. Whoops. Just a moment, please. Just a moment, please, Mary. Oh. Okay. This. Where were we? Yes. Oh, the Doris. We had Doris and the Red Red Robin come to Bob Bob Bobbin. And that was for you, Margaret. I hope you enjoyed them. Okay, a couple of messages and then back to the requests.
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That's easy as that. 6303 9400. Or the text machine. We have had troubles tonight with the text machine. The messages aren't coming through. Tina just called up to give her favourites, and Mary also. So right now we're going back to Orange, Greg and the Duck. And the letter T is the theme for tonight. Games people play, Then He Kissed Me. Right now, Craig Douglas and Time.

And Then He Kissed Me. That would have to be the Crystals. And also, where's my notes now? That was for... No, it wasn't there. I've been away too long, and work is slipping by, and I'm not aware. Now I found it. Then He Kissed Me. Okay. That was for Greg and the Duck, of course, from Orange. One more to come, yet Greg and the Duck from Joe South. Has he got it here? He hasn't got it here yet. So let's move along and see what comes up with that Joe South. Joe South, come on. Right. Games People Play. That's the one. And here it is. Found it. And this is for you, Greg and the Duck. Another one of your theme tonight, Games People Play. Well, where's the tea there? You'll have to let me know about that one, Greg. Here's Joe South. Hey, that doesn't sound like Joe South. How about this one?

Well, great song there from Joe South, Games People Played. All right, moving right along, as Lawrence would say. Thank you, Lawrence, for calling up tonight, and thanks for helping us out while I was away. Lawrence did a superb job because I was able to listen to it while I was recuperating in hospital. So just for you, Lawrence, here's Bon Jovi and Living on a Prayer.

0: Yes, that was Bon Jovi, Living on a Prayer. And that was just for you, Lawrence. And I believe you had one of your family with you also who would have appreciated that particular song. All right, it's 14 after 9 o'clock and Saturday Night Jukebox continues. And this time we're going down to Lithgow. And sorry, the text machine is just not operating tonight here for us. So if you have been trying to get through with a text message, try the telephone, 6303 9400. And from Lithgow, we have the one and only... Where are we now? Where are we? Yes, yes. Tina, of course. Tina. I'm just having a mental block here, Tina. Don't worry. It will get better. So, Tina, just for you and also for me, also, the three songs you have chosen are three of my all-time favourites, and that's The Tornadoes and Telstar, Lonnie Donegan, My Old Man's a Dustman. Let's start off with your triple play, Tina, with Anthony Newley and That Noise. Oh, what a song.
1: Can you hear it? That noise. It's been driving me potty all day. I woke up this morning in my usual lively way, peeped out from the bedclothes at another dreary day. Feeling full of fun, I threw the alarm clock at the cat, turned over and went back to sleep and thought that that was that. But it wasn't. It was that. I yawned and stretched and scratched a bit, then tumbled out of bed. But still I felt this rhythm sort of pounding in my head. I thought, well, this is funny, but it can't go on all day. I think I'll just ignore it, then it's bound to go away. Have you ever had one of those days when nothing seems to go right? I started out to work and met the postman on his round. I said, good morning, postman, can you hear that funny sound? He listened and he said, do you mean that? I said, that's right. He said, that's funny, I can't hear a thing. Have you ever tried to push a postman through a letterbox? It's not easy. I went up to a policeman, I said, can you hear that noise? He looked at me as if I was a gang of teddy boys. I said, you should arrest it for disturbing people's peace. He said, all right, my lad, move on before I call the police. Have you ever tried to push a policeman through a letterbox? It's all right until he get up to his boots. I went to see a wise man who said, leave it all to me. I'll analyse the noise for only twice my normal fee. He came back 3 days later and said, it's trickier to explain. In fact, I don't know what it is, but there it goes again. Have you ever tried to push a wise man through twice his normal fee? It's all right until he get up to his letterbox. No, that can't be right. I went down to the studios to record my latest hit, a sentimental ballad that I thought was full of potential. But every time I try to sing this very lovely song, this funny noise keeps starting up and makes me go all wrong. But I'm not going to be beaten by it. I'm going to record this hit ballad if it kills me, because it's a very pretty tune. What kind of fool am I who never... Give me an A, will you, Ian? Lovely. What kind of fool am I who never fell in, who never fell in love? Would you please try and stop that noise?

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1: Now here's a little story to tell it

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Can never forget that. Lonnie Donegan, he was there, my old man's a dustman. And Anthony Newley, another classic, That Noise. Thanks a lot, Tina, and sorry we hadn't got the text machine operating tonight. So any others who would like to phone in, like Mary has? In fact, Mary, your requests are coming up right now. Carl Douglas, Kung Fu Fighting, Jimmy Barnes. Who's Jimmy Barnes? Oh, yes, that Australian, that famous Australian that everyone loves. Driving Wheels. And Don Fardam, The Lament of the Cherokee Reservation Indian. That's a classic too. But here comes Bonnie Tyler. Mary, we're holding out. We need a hero. We need a hero. And that is Tina Turner. So not Bonnie Tyler. So here it comes. Just for you, Mary. We've got Tina Turner, We Don't Need Another Hero.

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0: 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He's out to take his chance. He knows the honey's in the house, only go for romance.
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0: 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He knows the honey's in the house. Only go for romance.
1: On the floor.
0: He's got a white suit on. 1:05 and the night has just begun. Cause when he lays it on with style, a ladies' man with a nice smile. And right before his eyes.

Well, Mary, we made it finally. Yes, that was the Lament of the Cherokee Reservation Indian with Don Fardum. We had Jimmy Barnes and Driving Wheel, Kung Fu Fighting with Carl Douglas, and we did find Bonnie Tyler after all that searching. The title is Holding Out for a Hero, and I was looking for We Need a Hero, and that's why it didn't come up. But we got there in the end, Mary, so I hope you enjoyed those songs. Right now, we are heading to, yes, Orange, back to Orange. We've got the Rolling Stones for Greg and the Duck, The Last Time. We've got the Nashville Teens, Tobacco Road. And Tony Fisher will start us off with The Beat Hurt. Just for you, Greg and the Duck from Orange. It's coming. It's just got to go through a few bends around here. The Big Hurt. Yes, here it comes. I found it.

That was the last time, but it's not the last time for the Rolling Stones to continue performing. I saw him on telly the other night, and he got more wrinkles than you could possibly put on anyone, but he's still there entertaining the world. He's still singing in his 80s. Yes, that's Mick Jagger. The last time, the Rolling Stones. We heard the Nashville Teens, Tobacco Road, and Tony Fisher with The Big Hurt. That was just for you, Greg and the Duck from Orange, and thanks for all your support this evening, along with Jeff, the gardener. Yes, thank you, Jeff. We're going to play two of your songs to finish up our show tonight, and that is Tropical Barbados from Typical Tropical. And we'll start off with the New Seekers and a beautiful song everyone loves, Circles. Oh.

Captain Tobias Wilcock welcoming you aboard Coconut Airways Flight 372 to Bridgetown, Barbados. We will be flying at an height of 32,000 feet and at an airspeed of approximately 600 miles per hour. Refreshments will be served after takeoff. Kindly fasten your safety belts and refrain from smoking.

That's an interesting song, isn't it? Tropical Barbados. And that was the group by the name of Tropical. My goodness me. Well, that was just for you, Jeff. Jeff the Gardener, along with the New Seekers and Circles. And that completes our program for this evening. And thank you for your company. Thank you for...

For those that sent requests, I hope you enjoyed them, and I will be back again next Saturday. I've got a bit of catching up to do, seeing I've been away just recently. So, yeah, I'm back next week at what time do we start? 7 o'clock. That's it for Saturday Night Jukebox. In the meantime, it's over to Johnny Young. Johnny Young and All My Loving. Until next week. Good night, everyone.

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'Cause you know tomorrow I'll be missing you. And I know there's one thing that you can be sure of. 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And don't you know, darling, that even when I'm far, far away, I'll be riding home to you every day.

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0: lyricist. Cause it's all about the spirit. Don't talk about them things if you don't live it. Them little nerds, they always mimic. I spot the lie in every lyric. I can hear if you bang just from a snippet. And we're trying to jump barriers like we ain't got a ticket. Them offices weren't made for us, they like for us to visit. And drop a little record for their image. Yeah, it makes us living. I said to Sheriff.
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0: Just one night, all we got. 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
1: Between you and Biggie, it was like, who rules the New York Kingdom and shit, basically, you know what I'm saying? 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

light I find in sight. Fundamental movement. So when it's black, this insomniac, take an original tack. Keep the beast in my nature under ceaseless attack. I get no sleep. I can't get no sleep.

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1: Good morning, I'm David Cameron. Linda Noskova has prevailed in the first ever all-Czech Wimbledon tennis final, defeating Karolina Muchová to battle to a three-set triumph on centre court. The 21-year-old Noskova won 6-2, 5-7, 6-3 after a second set meltdown in which she wasted five match points. She said it was tough to play against her friend.
2: It feels incredible today, and all these matches have been so tough, so physically or mentally tough. Today especially, you know, it's never easy to get the last point. Caro, you really made me work for it. We're friends. I'm so glad that I could play my first Grand Slam final with you. I think we made a history today.
1: The father of amateur footballer Nathan Fitzgerald, who suffered a fatal mid-match injury, has delivered a touching tribute, saying the loss is a reminder of how precious life is. The 27-year-old suffered head injuries while playing in Melbourne on July 4 and died in hospital 2 days later. The Epping Football Netball Club, where the popular high school teacher played, hosted a public memorial service at their home ground yesterday. Nathan's father, Gary Fitzgerald, spoke to a crowd of several hundred gathered to pay their respects.
3: It teaches us a lesson about life, how precious life is, because you just don't know.
1: A youth has been charged with murder following the discovery of human remains during a search for a missing teenage girl in Western Victoria. The 16-year-old boy was charged with one count of murder last night and remanded in custody. Police found the remains of Layla Jeffrey in the small town of Donald late on Thursday afternoon after she went missing last weekend. Iran's supreme leader has issued a statement vowing revenge for his father's death. Ayatollah Mujtaba Khamenei's written message calls for the assassination of American and Israeli leaders. His father, Ali, was killed by an airstrike in Tehran in February. President Donald Trump has warned that the US will destroy Iran if there's an assassination attempt. The US government has made the first ever compensation payments to people affected by a mysterious illness known as Havana Syndrome. American diplomats stationed in the Cuban capital first reported falling ill and hearing piercing sounds at night in 2016. Here's the BBC's Joanna Keane.
4: More than 1,000 reports have been made, not just from US personnel in Havana, but from staff stationed in China, Europe and Washington. Symptoms include nosebleeds, headaches and vision problems, with one victim saying it felt like a dentist on steroids drilling in her right ear. There's long been speculation that microwave or other electronic warfare was being used. There were reports that Russia was to blame, but US intelligence has previously said it's unlikely that a foreign power was involved. Now the US Defense Department has paid out nearly $3 million in compensation, saying it continues to improve care for those affected.
1: Repeating earlier news in tennis, Czechia's Linda Noskova has won the Wimbledon's women's singles title in three sets. She defeated Karolina Muchová 6-2, 5-7, 6-3 after a second set meltdown in which she wasted five match points. In the NRL, the Sharks have thrashed the Dolphins 66-0. Victories also to the Raiders and the Roosters. And in the AFL, wins to Adelaide, Hawthorn, GWS Giants and St Kilda.
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1: Good morning, I'm David Cameron. A youth has been charged with murder following the discovery of human remains during a search for a missing teenage girl in Western Victoria. The 16-year-old boy was charged with one count of murder last night and remanded in custody. Police found the remains of Layla Jeffrey in the small town of Donald late on Thursday afternoon after she went missing last weekend. Her aunt, Caitlin Shane, says the family has been overwhelmed by the community's support.
2: We are getting an absolutely overwhelming amount of support. It's been incredible. The community here have really been helping. They wanted to do whatever they could, so they didn't just help with the search.
1: Australia's fuel stock remains stable with 41 days of petrol, 37 of diesel and 33 days of jet fuel. Acting Energy Minister Jason Clare says fuel security remains a priority due to uncertainty in the Middle East.
3: We currently have 6.1 billion litres of fuel in Australia in total across all of those fuel types. That's more than the 5.3 billion that we had when Iran was first bombed back in February.
1: The Royal Commission into Anti-Semitism and Social Cohesion resumes tomorrow. As Alyssa Delfts reports, some of the nation's sandstone universities will front the hearings in Melbourne.
4: The University of Melbourne and the University of Sydney have confirmed they'll provide testimony before the Royal Commission when hearings resume. In a statement, UOM says it has engaged fully with the inquiry and will appear alongside several other universities to reflect, mourn and seek a renewed sense of trust and belonging for all. A spokesperson for the University of Sydney says it has taken definitive action in recent years, including instigating a formal review and introducing significant reforms to protect students from anti-Semitism. There are reports TEXA will also front the Royal Commission.
1: Typhoon Barvi has made landfall in southeast China, where nearly 2 million people have been evacuated from their homes. Here's the BBC's Joanna Keane.
5: Barvi, which spans 1,000 kilometres at its widest point, began as a super typhoon. It made its way through the Pacific, battering remote Japanese islands where it toppled trees and left thousands of people without power. It brought heavy rain as it brushed past Taiwan and has now arrived in China as a Category 1 typhoon. Schools and offices have been closed and hundreds of flights and dozens of train services cancelled across Zhejiang province. Winds of more than 140 kilometres per hour have been recorded and there's a warning of exceptionally heavy rain.
1: Sport and Czechia's Linda Noskova has beaten compatriot Karolina Muchová to take the Wimbledon tennis women's title. The 21-year-old Noskova won 6-2, 5-7, 6-3 after blowing 5 match points in the second set. She said it's been a tough tournament physically and mentally.
6: You know, it's never easy to get the last point, Caro. You really made me work for it. We're friends. I'm so glad that I could play my first Grand Slam final with you. I think we made a history today.
1: In the AFL, wins to Adelaide, Hawthorn, GWS and St Kilda. In NRL, the Sharks have thrashed the Dolphins 66-0. The Raiders beat the Bulldogs 40 points to 16. And a 16-point win for the Roosters over the Eels.
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1: Good morning, I'm David Cameron. Iran's supreme leader has issued a statement vowing revenge for his father's death. Ayatollah Mujtaba Khamenei's father Ali was killed by an airstrike in Tehran in February. His funeral ceremonies were held over the past week. Kasra Naji from BBC Persia reports.
2: The supreme leader's statement stops just short of a full-scale fatwa or religious edict. It's a call for the assassination of the leaders of the United States and Israel. The two leaders colluded in an Israeli bombardment of the former leader's residence in central Tehran at the start of the war, more than 4 months ago. The hardening of Iran's position comes on the day the United States has set as a deadline for Iran to commit to guaranteeing freedom of shipping in the Strait of Hormuz.
1: The family of a 13-year-old girl allegedly murdered in central western Victoria say they're overwhelmed by the support they've been given. A 16-year-old boy has been charged with Layla Jeffrey's murder after remains were found at the small town of Donald. Her aunt, Caitlin Shane, has thanked the community.
3: Thank you to everyone for everything they've been doing to help and support. And thank you for making sure that my sister knows how much she is loved and how much Layla is loved. And thank you to whoever found her. It would have been worse to not know.
1: A search is continuing for a young mother missing in Queensland's southeast. 30-year-old Yana Armstrong was reported missing from her Toowoomba home on Wednesday after her car was found abandoned in a nearby street. She was last seen leaving a cafe on Tuesday. Her 4-month-old boy is being cared for by family members. A man has died in northwest Tasmania after being hit by a car. Police say the incident happened on Moore Road about 10 o'clock last night at Wynyard. Investigations into the circumstances surrounding the death of the 57-year-old man are continuing. Anyone with relevant dashcam footage is urged to contact police. A report will be prepared for the coroner. The voices of Australians living with diabetes are being amplified this week. Diabetes Australia's Living Out Loud campaign is running during National Diabetes Week. One of the campaigners is Monique, who lives with type 1 diabetes. She says she wishes people could understand the impact the condition has on her life.
4: We all live different lives. We all have different experiences. Diabetes is not the same, you know, from me to the next person. All of our experiences are going to be different. And I think that there is power in sharing our voices.
1: Health authorities warn that flu cases in New South Wales have surged to their highest level this year. The seasonal peak is likely still weeks away. More than 3,000 cases were reported in a week, with children aged between 5 and 9 making up more than a fifth of the cases. Sport and in tennis, Wimbledon has crowned a new women's champion. Czechia's Linda Noskova has beaten compatriot Karolina Mukova 6-2, 5-7, 6-3. In rugby union, the Wallabies have recorded a ninth loss in 10 tests, losing to France 42-26 in the nation's championship in Brisbane. The Australians led at half time, but France scored 30 unanswered points in the second half. The Wallabies are yet to secure a win in the nation's championship and will face Italy next Saturday.
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8: 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I'm Margie Byer. 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
12: 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I am one of the proud presenters of the Great Sounds of Music on 2MCE FM, 92.3 in Bathurst, 94.7 in Orange and wherever else you'd like to stream us or do something technically clever on Tuesday nights between 8 and 10.
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3: 2MCE's Talking Newspaper with Sharon Williams and Ines Demaraki. I'll be reading the Western Advocate and Ines is reading from the Central Western Daily.
4: 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Your usual Thursday duo, Ross and Peter, with you through till 1 o'clock.
5: 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I'm Graham. 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
1: Good morning, I'm David Cameron. Iran's supreme leader has issued a statement vowing revenge for his father's death. Ayatollah Mujtaba Khomeini's father Ali was killed by an airstrike in Tehran in February. His written message calls for the assassination of American and Israeli leaders in return. President Donald Trump has warned the US will destroy Iran if there's an assassination attempt. Meanwhile, the Iranian foreign minister is in Oman for talks with mediators, but American negotiations will no longer travel there. Here's the BBC's Joe Inwood.
2: If we get any sort of talks, that is going to be a step forward in the context of what we've seen for the last week, which were these tit-for-tat, but frankly escalating strikes that did at points look like the whole ceasefire deal could come crashing down. But really, we come here to the fundamental problem is that it's really, really, really difficult to negotiate the end to wars. It's always said starting a war is much easier than finishing it, and that's what President Trump is seeing here. That, you know, his opponents in the US have said that really he doesn't have a good way of ending this war, one which doesn't just lead to, as they would see it, a strategic defeat for the United States.
1: Australia's fuel reserves remain stable with 41 days of petrol, 37 of diesel and 33 days of jet fuel. Acting Energy Minister Jason Clare says fuel security remains a priority due to uncertainty in the Middle East.
3: We currently have 6.1 billion litres of fuel in Australia in total across all of those fuel types. That's more than the 5.3 billion that we had when Iran was first bombed back in February.
1: A search is continuing for a young mother missing in Queensland's southeast. 30-year-old Yana Armstrong was reported missing from her Toowoomba home on Wednesday after her car was found abandoned in a nearby street. Her four-month-old baby is being cared for by family members. The Royal Commission into Anti-Semitism and Social Cohesion resumes tomorrow. As Alyssa Delfs reports, some of the nation's sandstone universities will front the hearings in Melbourne.
4: The University of Melbourne and the University of Sydney have confirmed they'll provide testimony before the Royal Commission when hearings resume. In a statement, UOM says it has engaged fully with the inquiry and will appear alongside several other universities to reflect, mourn and seek a renewed sense of trust and belonging for all. A spokesperson for the University of Sydney says it has taken definitive action in recent years, including instigating a formal review and introducing significant reforms to protect students from anti-Semitism. There are reports TEXA will also front the Royal Commission.
1: Sport and Czechia's Linda Noskova has beaten compatriot Karolina Muchová to take the Wimbledon tennis women's title. 21-year-old Noskova won 6-2, 5-7, 6-3. She said it's been a tough tournament physically and mentally.
5: You know, it's never easy to get the last point, Caro. You really made me work for it. We're friends. I'm so glad that I could play my first Grand Slam final with you. I think we made a history today.
1: In the AFL, there were wins to Adelaide, Hawthorn, the GWS Giants and to St Kilda. In the NRL, the Sharks thrashed the Dolphins 66-0. The Raiders beat the Bulldogs 40-16 and a 16-point win for the Roosters over the Eels.
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3: And in Orange, there is plenty going on, as we're about to find out from the event organiser from Orange City Council, Ellie Barron. Ellie, how are you today?
4: Great, thank you. 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
1: Well, hello, hello, and welcome to Real World Gardener. It's Marianne here at the microphone. Thank you for joining me. Great to have your company. What's on the show today? Well, I'm talking with spice and herb expert Ian Hemphill from Herbie Spices about how to flavour food, then growing lemongrass in Vegetable Heroes, then garden jobs for the weekend with Steve McLean.
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1: Did you know that you can flavour just about any food with just 15 spices in your pantry? Yes, that might sound a lot, but it isn't really. And you can do any cuisine you choose to. So let's find out how. It's time for the Spice It Up segment on Real World Gardener. In the studio, I've got Ian Hemphill from Herbie Spices. How are you today, Ian?
2: I'm very well, thank you, Marion, and it's great to be here.
1: It is great to see you in person instead of being via the internet. Anyway, yeah. I'm holding a new book called How to Add Flavour by Ian Hemphill and his daughter Kate McIntosh. So let's talk about that particular book because it really is very informative, for especially for beginners.
2: Very much so, yes. One of the things we wanted to do, as you know, my mission has always been to demystify the world of herbs and spices, and I've done it in my Spice and Herb Bible, which is 800 pages of everything you ever... we never really wanted to know, but it's there if you do. So what we thought was a book was really needed to introduce people. So our daughter Kate, who lives in London, she trained as a chef at Prulith School of Food and Wine. So she's had proper training, but she's always worked with herbs and spices, of course, but she grew up with them the way I did. And so Kate and I thought that it would be great to have a book that is a really good introduction to adding flavour to food. And we've only covered 15 different herbs and spices, plus talking about salt and pepper. And the whole idea is that you can use herbs and spices to make really good natural food taste great. One of the things we've noticed over the years, we get a lot of people who are even told by their physicians or their nutritionists that they need to cut down on salt and sugar. They shouldn't be eating too many ultra-processed foods, all of that. We know that those sort of things have caused a lot of health issues in developing countries. And so Kate and I really thought that if people could understand that because we can get so many good, fresh, natural ingredients, if we know how to add herbs and spices to them, then the food will be tasty and it'll be satisfying. You know, it's so often that people think, oh, you know, if I can't use salt, you know, what'll I use as a substitute? Mm. And the thing that we always say is, don't even think of things as substitutes. Think of things that will give flavour, that make high levels of salt, sugar, fat and other things like that unnecessary, because you get lots of satisfaction from the flavour of the food. And that's very much what the book How to Add Flavour is all about. Yeah.
1: Yeah, I'm looking at one of the inside pages and it's got a photograph of all the spices. Would you say that this would be essential in anybody's pantry, or they could start off with the top six or something?
2: Look, you could start off with the top six, but if you had those 15, you could cook just about anything. If you're a really keen cook, you've probably got 30 or 40 spices in the pantry. And I think at home we've got around about 320 in our pantry at home. But no, the bottom line is that with those 15, you're talking about all of the main flavour attributes. You've got the spices that are sweet. You've got the ones that are pungent. You've got ones that give a nice tanginess to food. You've got the key amalgamating spices like coriander seed and paprika. So once you have this sort of basic repertoire, then you can create all sorts of flavors. So you can do lovely Southeast Asian flavors, you can do Moroccan, you can do Middle Eastern, you can do Indian, you can do Mexican, all of those. And that's, I think, where Kate's done such a good job in bringing all these flavors together. So in the book, we talk a bit about each individual spice that's there and explain it. But then the recipes go on using those particular spices. And a lot of them are interchangeable too. So we have one section in the book we call the flavour change-ups. It's one basic recipe and it uses a particular herb or spice. But then you can make that same recipe, like the tofu one you're looking at. If you look at the bottom of the page, you can see there are four different ways you can make it. So you use the same recipe, but by using a different herbal spice, you completely change the result. And these are the sort of things that I think people, once they understand it, they realise that it's not complicated and it's really easy to add lots of flavour to food. Yeah.
1: Right, right. So I know for me, for example, I use allspice a lot.
2: Yes.
1: And cumin and coriander I use a lot, as well as a few of the other herbs. I guess, yeah. I think of the 16 that you've got, I probably use them all a lot. Turmeric's another good one. Yeah.
2: Oh, turmeric, of course. And of course, everyone's using a lot of turmeric now because of its anti-inflammatory properties. So not only is it great for flavouring food, but it is one that actually has some health attributes.
1: And you've got garlic powder. So
2: We have. Because the other thing too, we wanted this book to be accessible, so that you could go into any food store, any supermarket, and get the easy-to-use herbs and spices. And so we haven't touched on any of the esoteric items. I don't even put saffron in there. So it really does mean that you can go into any supermarket, basically anywhere in the world, and you can get those herbs and spices and cook the recipes.
1: Right. Well, yeah. Let's take a... Well, you've even got some things like... here we go. Artichoke dip.
2: Mm. Oh, yes. Yeah.
1: I don't know how to pronounce that one. Starts with X, chicken stir fry. That one there.
2: Oh, Xingyang. Xingyang chicken stir fry.
1: Oh, right.
2: Yeah. But, yeah, so stir fries, the artichoke dip actually is lovely. That's got a beautiful flavour profile. We actually had some just this last weekend. We had some visitors around and did the artichoke dip and just put it on some little rounds of toasted baguette, which was absolutely delicious.
1: Boy, dinner at your place must be so interesting.
2: It is a lot of the time.
1: With all your herbs. And the best banana muffins are in here. Goodness,
2: yes.
1: You've got cinnamon. I think that's the only thing that I can see.
2: Cinnamon, yeah. And that's the other thing. Most of those recipes might just use one or two spices. Yes. There might be a few, like a sort of a curry-type recipe that might have a few more, but a lot of them only have one or two of the herbs or spices in them.
1: Wow, one bowl chili chocolate brownie. I think I'll have to make that today.
2: Look, that is so nice, you know. And people talk about chili and chocolate, and it's very interesting that chili and chocolate do go very well together. And I've probably told you many years ago the story about when Cortez invaded the Americas, Montezuma was very hospitable and gave him a drink called Chocolada, which was a drink made with chocolate, vanilla and chilies.
1: Wow. That sounds delicious.
2: Yeah, it was. And even though he was hospitable, Cortez ended up executing him and taking his nation.
1: Oh, yeah.
2: So there are some dodgy things that have happened over the years in the history of food and spices, I'm afraid, Marianne.
1: Yes. And this book is available through...
2: It's available in bookshops.
1: Oh, good.
2: So we sell it also, so people can get it from the Herbies website. But wherever you get books, it's on Amazon, and it's also available in bookshops in Australia.
1: Fantastic. Yeah. Well, it's been lovely chatting with you, Ian, and look forward to the chat next time.
2: Okay.
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1: And that was Anne Hempel, owner of Herbie Spices. Yes, I did make those chili chocolate brownies from the recipe in the book. Absolutely delicious. 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Still to come, growing lemongrass in Vegetable Heroes, plus garden jobs for the weekend.
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1: It's time for Garden Jobs for the Weekend with Steve McLean.
4: Yeah, and as usual, there are some jobs for this weekend coming. As temperatures drop and days grow shorter, July offers plenty of opportunity to nurture the garden and set the foundations for spring. So move pots to optimal sun-soaking positions and feed plants, especially orchids, to promote flowers. If you're purchasing new plants, you should always select the right plant for your location. So, for example, don't try growing a citrus tree in full shade because you'll have an uphill battle to grow any fruit. If the plant isn't in the right spot, no matter how much fertilizer you add to your beds, you'll not get a lot of fruit and your plant will suffer. And lastly, after heavy rain, head out and weed your lawn. The damp soil will make it easier to hand weed the grass and get more of those roots out.
0: Throw in a seed and watch your garden grow on Real World Gardener with Marianne Cannon.
1: Ah, yes, indeed. It's time for Vegetable Heroes, and this week I'm growing lemongrass in a pot. Yes, lemongrass is scientifically Cymbopogon citratus in the Poaceae grass family. It's a perennial grass native to tropical Southeast Asia. You may have heard of lemongrass and even seen it sold in the fruit and veg section of the supermarket. But did you know that there are two types of lemongrass? There's East Indian and West Indian. But I wouldn't worry too much about that because the most one you see today is the regular lemongrass East Indian. Now, did you know that lemongrass is one of the most widely used traditional plants in South American folk medicine? In India, it's used as a medical herb and for perfumes, but not used as a spice. In the rest of tropical Asia, that's Sri Lanka and even more Southeast Asia, it's an important culinary herb. So, what does it look like? Well, it grows into a bushy-like clump to about a metre tall with really long, narrow, pale green leaves. The stalks are about 30 centimetres long and are rough to the touch, especially the leaves.